0: 3, 2, 1.
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0: That takes Mark's vision. His family gives him hope, whether at the family business or at home with his wife and sons. He knows he's not fighting alone. 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

0: 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Come on! 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Welcome to the new 101.1 The Bounce.
1: What you need to do is be thankful for the life you got, you know what I'm saying? Stop looking at what you ain't got. Start being thankful for what you do got. Let's get it.

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I never thought it would end up this way. Drums. Hey! Bring it back now. 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
3: Are you waking up in the morning with a sore jaw, headaches, ringing in your ears, all because you're grinding and clenching your teeth at night? 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That's when I found the Brooks Night Guard. 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
2: 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Soldier Boy, tell him. 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
1: When your music was on shuffle and all the bangers lined up one after another. Yeah, we got it like that. 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
2: Yeah. You know what? I like the players.

0: 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You know what I'm saying?
1: 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This is your new throwback party station.
0: Yeah, what you heard is true.
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